recognize. Wasn't I just a kid moving to Tennessee with an old guitar and eyes full of stars?

0: It's important to lock this before you go up. 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Excuse me.
1: It's okay. Have
2: to also, wir gehen jetzt hier in den in die Dachstube hinein.
1: So this is very steep.
3: Yep. So take your time.
1: Aufpassen.
3: Yeah, aufpassen. Treat it like a ladder. And watch your head when you get up here.
4: So we
3: go into the barn a bit.
2: Is the ground solid enough?
3: Oh, it's very safe. Yes. Yeah. Put a subfloor in.
2: Wir schauen jetzt auf den Stall runter, oder?
0: Mm-hmm. That's correct.
2: Das ist der Stall.
0: Yeah. This is the stable here. The animals would have been underneath us, cattle and horses.
5: Hier unter uns war der Stall mit dem Vieh, den Pferden. Da drüben standen die Ackerfuhrwerke.
0: Stored implements and wagons would be at the other end.
2: Could you explain this in Plattdeutsch? Could you do that?
0: No, my Plattdeutsch isn't very good. I can understand it very well, but I don't speak it.
2: Could Barry do it?
0: Barry, could you explain this in Plattdeutsch?
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2: Wo sind wir hier?
4: Wir sind hier im Stall, on a nuden account Hüs. Der Hüs und Stall sind Taubgebüt. Das ist ein sehr grauter Stall. Wir sind hier auf dem Bein, wo das Fauder immer wir. Ein Jahr ans wäre Tier und Heina und Pied.
2: Did you understand anything?
0: I understood the entire thing. Very good.
4: Did you understand it?
2: Very, very little.
0: Oh, really? You didn't understand it?
2: Nope.
0: No.

0: Yeah, because it's it sounds like from back from the old ages. That's Plattdeutsch and hardly anybody speaks.
1: Mein Name ist Viktor Janssen. Eigentlich geboren wurde ich in der Ukraine. Der bekam den Namen David, aber zur deutschen Zeit war der David nicht ein angenehmer Name. 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
0: Das klingt, als würde es Ihnen nicht gefallen.
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2: Winkler, Manitoba. 10.500 Einwohner, starkes Wachstum, vor allem Mexikaner und Russlanddeutsche. Foyer der City Hall.
3: Yeah, we have high German people, but why do some speak high German, some German?
0: Yeah, why is that?
3: You know, why the high German?
4: Well, brought his own language when they came into this country, and I guess that's what they kept on doing.
3: A lot of them that came over from Russia, right? That's where the High German comes from.
4: That was where the High German originated from when it was.
0: Who are you?
3: George Clausen.
0: And what is your profession?
3: Retail. Been in merchandising for.
5: Ich betreibe Handel. Ich kaufe und verkaufe schon seit 70 Jahren. Sind Sie noch immer im Geschäft?
3: Yes.
0: What did you do this morning?
3: This morning I was unpacking goods to sell and some freebies they got in. I given every customer a NHL puck. Soap. Man, you should try that soap. That's a good soap.
5: Ich habe Ware ausgepackt, teilweise zum Verschenken. Wir geben jedem Kunden einen NHL Puck aus Seife. NHL ist die Hockeyliga.
0: It's made in Winkler?
3: No, that's not made in Winkler. I don't know where it's from. There's of different hockey teams. There was French and Toronto. I don't know how else, but there's all cases of soap.
5: Nein, es gibt so viele Hockey-Teams, auch französische und welche in Toronto. Alle haben ihre Seifen.
0: And who are you?
4: Jake Neufeld.
0: Neufeld is a name.
5: Ein deutscher oder norwegischer Name?
0: Norwegian names?
4: Probably, I don't know. I just know myself.
0: And Jake, is that, was that Jacob or?
4: That was Jacob.
0: Are you both Mennonites?
3: Yeah, as far as I am, as far as I know.
4: As far as I know, I am.
5: Mennonit sein hat mit Pazifismus zu tun.
4: With what?
0: Pacifism?
4: No, I don't think so.
0: So how would you differentiate from, say, Catholics?
4: I don't know.
3: Our Christianity we learned from childhood, and we don't know different. But that's a Mennonite.
0: In the 1960s, in Europe and in the United States, there was rock music and pop music around. Was that music around Winkler too?
4: Sure.
0: Beatles, Rolling Stones?
4: Oh yeah, sure. As soon as radios and TVs came in, we had them all.
0: Could you name one Beatles song?
3: Yay, yay, yay! But what? I don't know, what was it
0: That's
3: called?
0: A good start. Yeah. Do you?
4: I didn't think about that.
0: You can think about it now.
4: Yeah.
0: There's a Rolling Stones song, "Sympathy for the Devil." You wouldn't have heard that here.
4: No. I don't think that was very popular out here.
6: If you take a look at the surrounding community around Winkler, the numbers, the rural municipality of Stanley is actually the youngest population